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2: 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Coming out for response, zone 202 to 6841 South 27th Street, the Wendy's. 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Advice that she's possibly pregnant. 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Patient's going to be waiting for you in the restaurant. You'll be on tech 3, tech 3.

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3: 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You captured the elevator.
2: 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Down the bottom. Going up.

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1: And 2 is verifying. It's going to be a Delta Respond Zone 3 to 1101 Charleston Street. It's going to be for a 30-year-old male, not conscious, unknown breathing, as possibly overdosing on meth and fentanyl. No further information. We do have LPN route with you, and you'll be on Tech 4, Tech 4.

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0: Okay. We're at 542 right now. 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Can we give the calling party a call back and get a better room number, please?
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2: Received. 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And 2 is verifying. It's going to be a belt response. Zone 111 to 2225 North 49th Street. It's going to be for a 9-year-old male. Conscious and breathing is having chest pain and shortness of breath. 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You'll be on Tech 3, Tech 3.

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1: Chateau Terrace Apartments, Unit 159. It's going to be for a 75-year-old female, conscious and breathing, has fallen out in the parking lot on the east side of the building. No injuries. He'll be on Tech 3, Tech 3.

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1: Engine 1, MIG 2, verifying your trailer response, 751 to 2923 Olick Ocean. It's going to be for 51-year-old males, conscious and breathing, has an altered level of consciousness, has high blood pressure, and has a skin color change of an unknown color. You'll be on Tech 4, Tech 4.

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1: No, not yet. 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
0: 2055. Does this have anything to do with OPD being on location? There's two cruisers in the area.
2: Not that I'm aware of. I can give the caller a call back if you guys are having trouble finding the patient.
0: Yeah, let's do that, please. We're unable to locate at this time.
2: Appreciate it. Stand by.

0: Hey, Matt, these officers, they're here just doing PR stuff. They said they haven't seen anybody either.
1: Clear. We'll go check out the businesses there on the north side there. I think it's the smoke shop.
0: Sounds good. We'll just pull in the parking lot here.
2: And dispatch, Engine 1, Medic 2. According to the caller, it's possibly going to be 2945-0. They are not on location.

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1: Good.
0: So it's like an abandoned house on the corner. Can we have the calling party just see if they can meet us outside somewhere? We're only able to locate at 2945. I got 2937 though.
1: They are not on location. Apparently, the patient called them, but I will give them a call and see if the patient calls us.
0: Claire, thank you.

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Medical Charlie response. 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
2: 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Medical Charlie response. 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
3: 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It's going to be for a 33-year-old male, is not conscious, but breathing. Is any seizure? I believe he's still in that seizure. You'll be on.

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Medical Charlie response. 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
2: 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We're going to get Charlie's font, zone 111 to the intersection of North 48th Street and Madison Avenue. It's going to be for a 42-year-old male, conscious and breathing, is short of breath. 5, he's going to be waiting by the quick shop. Looks like he's pinging just south on the west side. He'll be on Tech 3, Tech 3.

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1: 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It's going to be for a 16-year-old female, conscious and breathing. It called the crisis line, advising that she cut herself with a knife, attempt to harm herself. Looks like LPD is en route to you, and you'll be on deck for Tech 4.

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Engineer, verifying the proper response, zone 62 to 2300 Washington Street. It's called in by the alarm company. It's going to be for an unknown aged male, unknown conscious, unknown breathing. It's pushed his medical alarm. No voice contact. You'll be on Tech 4, Tech 4.

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1: 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It's going to be for a 2-year-old male, conscious and breathing, is possibly having asthma, is having difficulty speaking between breaths. You'll be on Tech 5, Tech 5.

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1: And engine one, verifying your Bravo response, 752 to 1700 J Street, Capitol View, Tower Apartments. 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It's going to be for an unknown age, unknown patient. It's press their medical alarm. It's coming from the 7th floor. No actual apartment number. However, there should be a light showing over the apartment door. They made no voice contact, and they have no additional information. You'll be on Tech 3.

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1: 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One of the driver's knee hurts. 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
1: 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Can be for a 45-year-old female, conscious and breathing, is having low blood pressure, is very lethargic. 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
0: Okay, sounds good. We pulled into the parking lot over by the garage of the concourse. It is that northeast building. There's a waiver on the south side of the building.
1: All right, I didn't catch all that. You said that you have a waiver on your side?
0: Yep. On that first building, as you get to the complex, it looked like he was on the south side waving at us.
1: All right, we'll come around.

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0: 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Angel 1, Medic 3, verifying a Delta response. Zone 53 to 1330 Lincoln Mall, Ambassador Apartments. Patient's going to be waiting outside. It's going to be a 4A, 64-year-old male, conscious and breathing, is having difficulty breathing. He's requesting a sound approach. And just for your information, this is an ongoing issue with this individual. Let me know if you'd like LPD. Are we on Tech 3, Tech 3?
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It's going to be a Delta response. 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Patient's going to be in front of the store at the bus stop. Going to be for a 34-year-old male, is conscious and breathing, is having chest pains. Has a black hoodie and dark pants on. He'll have tech 6

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0: And 3 is verifying. It's going to be a Bell 3 spawn, zone 53. That's 721 Kayla King Street, the bridge. It's going to be for a 35-year-old male, conscious and breathing, is slurred speech and lethargic. Patient is ETOH. 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

0: 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It's going to be for a 34-year-old male, conscious and breathing, and had a seizure, but is no longer seizing, is bleeding from his mouth. You'll be on tech 666.
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0: 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It's going to be for an 80-year-old female, conscious and breathing, has fallen. Did hit her head. 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
0: And all units, verifying your possible fire, Charlie, Zone 63 to the area of 10th and Washington, just north on the east side. Caller who's in the area can hear glass breaking and can see flames. Possibly something in the backyard is on fire. They're not sure if it's the structure. However, it sounds like it is getting close. You'll be on Tech 3, Tech 3.

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LPD just arrived on location advising that somebody burning brush in the backyard.

0: Okay, so I'm location in the area at 10th and Washington. I don't see anything. Engine 3, go ahead and go down the alley. 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
0: Hey, we were at location earlier this morning. There was no signs of anybody there. We forced entry. I'm wondering if this life alert is located elsewhere and it keeps getting pressed. If you want to send an LPD officer to that location, you can, but we're going to be in service.
1: Receive 459.

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It's going to be a alpha response, zone 62 to 1920 Prospect Street. 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You'll be on Tech 3, Tech 3.

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2: 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You've got working TAC 5, TAC 5.

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0: 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Where's Medic 10?
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0: clear engine 4 hazmat level 3 is on 93. It's going to be northbound Highway 77 in Warlick Boulevard. The original call for service was a semi-truck versus construction barricade. The accident itself got turned over to the State Patrol, but then we got a second call about approximately, he said, 15 gallons of gas leaking from said accident. You've got working tax 3, tax 3.
1: Dispatch on 3.
0: Go ahead, engine 4.
1: Is the product coming from the semi?
0: Yes. It's just the one single semi versus the construction barriers there. So, yes, just the one vehicle coming from said semi. Do you want me to send additional units or do something different?
1: I just want to confirm if it was diesel or gasoline. Thank you.
0: Yeah, it's probably diesel. You're smarter than me today.

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2: 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A patient is a 75-year-old male. He is conscious and breathing. Had a ground level fall outside this location, hit his head, and is slow to get up. He is sitting on the ground outside. It sounds like maybe he was trying to get into his walker and slipped. You've got working TAC 3, TAC 3.

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1: 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Patient's a 77-year-old male. 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He's going to be in a Subaru Impreza with main plates parked by the entrance. He's complaining of bleeding from his genitals. He's got working Tech 4, Tech 4.

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Medical Charlie response, breathing problem. 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
2: 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Charlie response on 73 at the Nebraska State Penitentiary, 4201 South 14th Street. They're saying to go to the West Gate. For a 45-year-old female, she's conscious and breathing, but having shortness of breath due to a panic attack. The patient is an employee. You've got working tech 3.

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0: 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Here's a 10 row.
1: 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It's an alpha response on 13 at 1211 Butler Avenue for an 89-year-old female, conscious and breathing. She fell, no injuries, just requiring ring some help up. 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They're not giving us much information, possible EPC. 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
1: Clear 5 is verifying an alpha response on 111 at 2936 North 53rd at number 1. 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
1: Clear, engine one, medic two, a Delta response zone two at 2400 R Street. This is for a 32-year-old male who was ETOH, passed out on the porch. Caller advised he is breathing. Sounds like this gentleman returned back to this location after a previous incident, but there's no disturbance. You've got working TAC 3. Also, PD is en route.

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2: 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Her O2 levels are in the 80s. Sounds like she's going to use her inhaler before your arrival, and you've got working tech for her.

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2: Clear for time 1, engine 1, engine 2, truck 1, a gas leak, zone 2 at 637 North 24th Street. Our caller says that there's a natural gas smell inside, possibly by the fireplace. Says it's not super strong, but enough that it's causing concern. Nobody's feeling ill or needing medical attention. You've got working tech 3, tech 3.

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1: I didn't get a chance to verify it, guys. The Fire Bravo is on 11, 3500 Huntington, possibly number 1 or 2. Caller says they see smoke, no flames. It's thick in the hallway, leaked into our caller's apartment. Do you guys have TAC 5?
0: It's buzzing up. Truck 5's up.
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0: Don't charge the line. Don't charge the line. We've got food on the stove. Heavy smoke in the apartment.
1: Battalion 1, clear. You got food on the stove. You're not charging the line. Advise that the fire's out.
0: Too late on the line. Sorry, George. All right, we don't need the line. We got rid of the source. Command to all units. We're going to need the first truck to continue in. 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We're going to get a quick primary search. 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
2: And engine 10 medic 5, a Delta response zone 31 at Walmart, 4700 North 27th Street. Patient is in the entrance by the garden center, which is on the south side. 26-year-old female having a seizure. 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
1: Sounds good. 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
0: I know there was one working in the bedroom I was.
1: Okay, sounds good.

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2: Triple one,
1: clear trip one, verifying a carbon monoxide detector sounding zone 2 at OUR Homes, 2445 R Street, number 5. Again, the detector sounding, they're going to have everybody go outside. Nobody feeling ill, you've got working tech 6.

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0: 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It's for a 16-year-old male, conscious and breathing, was assaulted, has some injuries to his face. 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LPD is en route. 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
1: Clear, Janina Bravo response, zone 151. It says 5141 O Street. It's for an automatic crash notification with no voice contact. He's got working tech 3, tech 3.

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5: 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Zone 184 at 8726 Angeline Court. I did confer with a call taker. 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
1: Engine 15, truck 8, a fire alarm zone 304 East Lake Flat, 7230 South 89th Street. Our caller's in apartment 1718, says it's coming from the second floor, maybe apartment 1719. The alarm was sounding for the past 5 minutes, but while on the phone with the call taker, it did turn off. No smoke or flames seen. And our caller doesn't think anybody is home in that apartment. You've got working TAC 5.

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1: 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It's for an 85-year-old male, conscious and breathing. He fell, but he can't get to the door. The doors are all locked, and our caller can hear him yelling. They are waiting out front of this location, and you've got working tech 3.

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1: Clear engine one, verifying it. Coded as a Delta respond, zone two, the southeast corner, 21st and P like Paul, our caller, so there's an approximately 30-year-old male laying down, not moving. It's a 20 to 30-year-old white male wearing a tank top and jeans, laying on the ground with his arms spread out. He's currently by the health vending machine, the health to-go vending machine there. And you've got working tech four with LPD and route as well.

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1: Hey, there's another call that landed. It sounds like another call taker was on the phone with the same issue for the corner of 1st and O. I'm going to hang on to this because I do think it's the same one. Because it would make sense for the northeast corner of 1st and O, which is where you're going to Salito.
0: We'll check it out in advice, thanks. Give me the N5, please.
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1: Clear.
0: I'm with you now, Chester. Sorry, our rig was acting up. What do you got for me?
1: No, that's okay. Two different call takers on the phone with, I think, the same issue. You're going to the restaurant, but the other person gave us just the intersection in the corner. So I was going to hang on to it until you could advise, but the first one said having a seizure. The other one didn't know.
0: Okay. Nope, that's perfect. We'll check them both out and advise. Thank you.
1: Thank you.

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1: 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That's for a 65-year-old female. She's conscious and breathing. She fell off of a 6-inch stool while she was trying to hang a curtain. She scraped her elbow and is complaining of shoulder pain, and she's having difficulty getting up off the floor. You've got working TAC 3, TAC 3. And I'm going to put a door code on your screen.

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Yeah, and you want a medic 5. Why don't you guys go ahead and upgrade to code 3 at least until we get there and figure out what's going on, please.

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0: 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Where
1: you just have her come downstairs so we don't have to deal with the dog.
0: 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So she's outside, outdoors with her dog.

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2: 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A fire alarm at 717 Folsom Lane, Folsom Ridge Apartments, Unit 67. 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

0: 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Chuck 8. Zone 62. Carbon monoxide detector sounding. 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Respond to. Zone 62. Carbon monoxide detector sounding. 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
2: 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No one feeling ill. All evacuated. Tech 5, Tech 5.

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At 650, South 19th Street. Respond on TAC 6.

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0: 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It's an RV that's fully engulfed. 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
0: 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You're going to make contact outside on the intersection. 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To 5481 Northwest 4th Street for a 70-year-old female who had an accidental fall down some stairs, injuring her shoulder.

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1: 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Patient is a 53-year-old male, unable to get off the toilet, difficulty with his knees, no injury, here on TAC 3, TAC 3.

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0: Intermittent Medicaid verifying Delta response on 52-1409E is in Edward Street in the back alley, making contact with a 40-year-old male that's laying down, bleeding from the face. You're on. TAC-3.
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0: Medic 3, Truck 1, verifying. 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Clutching at his stomach and soaking through his shirt with sweat. 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